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0: So just like today, we're going to do it again tomorrow and even on into our Saturday with less coverage of rainfall on Sunday. We're talking afternoon showers and storm. 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That's your latest forecast. I'm meteorologist Mike Witcher from the East Tennessee Weather Center. And remember to always get the latest forecast weather updates with the East Tennessee Weather app.
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1: ABC News, I'm Wayne Cabot. For mental health harm to children, a New Mexico court ordering Meta to pay $567 million. Meta saying it will appeal, saying it works to protect young users. For the first time, scientists have used AI to create viruses that don't exist in nature. The report today in the journal Science says the research did not use data on viruses that could infect people, animals, or plants. Systems down at Minneapolis air traffic control for a while today, grounding flights in 9 states, confusing pilots in the tower at Minneapolis St. Paul.
2: What's going on with the airspace?
3: Center shut down, completely shut down. I think they're having frequency and or radar issues, so that's what the issue is, and there, as of now, zero update.
1: The FAA not sure what brought the systems down. A Florida man is facing attempted murder charges for allegedly shutting off a diver's air supply in a turf fight over lobster rights. The family of the suspect denies the charge, noting that Michael Simpson serves on a boating safety council. This is ABC News.
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0: So just like today, we're going to do it again tomorrow and even on into our Saturday with less coverage of rainfall on Sunday. We're talking afternoon showers and storms. 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That's your latest forecast. I'm meteorologist Mike Witcher from the East Tennessee Weather Center. And remember to always get the latest forecast weather updates with the East Tennessee Weather app.
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1: ABC News, I'm Wayne Cabot. Facebook just got a notification from a judge ordering Meta to pay close to $1 billion in fines and penalties for designing Facebook and Instagram with features like endless scrolling, autoplay, notifications. A New Mexico court saying Meta is fueling a youth mental health crisis. A public nuisance, it says. Meta says it has a record of protecting teens and will appeal. Sources tell ABC News that when President Trump backed away from his recent threat to launch a massive attack on Iran, one factor he considered was warnings from advisors that the missile stockpile was dwindling. ABC's Rachel Scott.
2: According to one estimate, the war has used up two-thirds of America's Patriot missiles and more than half of its long-range missile interceptors. Defense Secretary Pete Hegseth has repeatedly insisted there's not a problem.
3: Our stockpiles are great, and they're only get stronger.
1: Oil is higher after a missed deadline to reopen the Strait of Hormuz. This is ABC News.
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0: So just like today, we're going to do it again tomorrow and even on into our Saturday with less coverage of rainfall on Sunday. We're talking afternoon showers and storm. 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That's your latest forecast. I'm meteorologist Mike Witcher from the East Tennessee Weather Center. And remember to always get the latest forecast weather updates with the East Tennessee Weather app.
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1: ABC News, I'm Wayne Cabot. President Trump's choice has won the Republican Tennessee primary in a House district that was majority black until Republicans divided it, hoping for a sweep of all the House seats in that state. Brent Taylor will face Justin Pearson, the Democratic winner, in a district that now tilts Republican. Meta says it will appeal a court ruling in New Mexico today, saying Facebook and Instagram are deliberately designed to put kids at risk. The court ordering Meta to pay $567 million toward youth mental health. ABC transportation reporter Sam Sweeney says airspace over nine states shut down today as systems went offline at Minneapolis Air Traffic Control.
2: Look, we see these problems from time to time, but usually, you know, it happens for just a couple of seconds or a couple of minutes. This is much longer. It seems much more severe, and also not just radars, but the frequencies, the channels, if you will, that the air traffic controllers are able to talk to the aircraft on all went down.
1: This is ABC News.
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1: ABC News, I'm Wayne Cabot. Just a terrible day for that summer getaway at the airports. First, the airspace shut down in 9 states in the Midwest from a still unexplained systems failure in Minneapolis.
2: Not just radars, but the frequencies, the channels, if you will, that the air traffic controllers are able to talk to the aircraft on, all went down.
1: ABC's Sam Sweeney, and now storms are causing ground stops in the Northeast with more than 800 flights canceled and more than 9,000 delayed nationwide. President Trump says the military has what it needs, but an official tells ABC News the number of critical air defense missiles is extremely low, with Patriot missiles down by 2/3 and the THAAD inventory cut in half. A notification to Facebook and Instagram. A New Mexico court says Meta must pay $567 million for harms to young people through addictive designs like endless scrolling, autoplay, a charge Meta denies. This is ABC News.
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0: So just like today, we're going to do it again tomorrow, man, even on into our Saturday with less coverage of rainfall on Sunday. We're talking afternoon showers and storms. 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That's your latest forecast. I'm meteorologist Mike Witcher from the East Tennessee Weather Center. And remember to always get the latest forecast weather updates with the East Tennessee Weather app.
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1: ABC News, I'm Wayne Cabot. A notification to Facebook it won't like and Instagram, a court in New Mexico saying Meta must pay $567 million for harm to young people through addictive designs like endless scrolling, autoplay, and notifications, a charge Meta denies. At the airports, bad day for the summer getaway. Airspace shut down in 9 states in the Midwest from a still unexplained system failure in Minneapolis.
2: Not just radars, but the frequencies, the channels, if you will, that the air traffic controllers are able to talk to the aircraft on, all went down.
1: That's ABC's Sam Sweeney. And storms have been causing problems to worsen. Ground stops across the Northeast. Many flights canceled, thousands delayed nationwide. President Trump says the military has what it needs, but an official tells ABC News that critical air defense missiles are extremely low. Patriot missiles and THAAD missiles cut way down. This is ABC News.
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there. Now give me a little bit of bass with those 88s. Ah, you're cooking, baby. Oh, you're smart.

0: So just like today, we're going to do it again tomorrow and even on into our Saturday with less coverage of rainfall on Sunday. We're talking afternoon showers and storms. 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That's your latest forecast. I'm meteorologist Mike Witcher from the East Tennessee Weather Center. And remember to always get the latest forecast weather updates with the East Tennessee Weather app.
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1: ABC News, I'm Wayne Cabot. It might take days for the airlines to recover from a 90-minute shutdown of the entire airspace across 9 Midwestern states from a systems outage in Minneapolis. Lingering delays across the nation made worse by summer storms in the east. Evacuation zones for people around Spokane will stay in place for weeks, says the sheriff, worried about toxic fumes. The arsonist, who admits to a fire that burned 900 homes, will undergo a mental health evaluation. New Jersey Senator Cory Booker went to the Senate floor after hearing of a third death tied to a privately run detention center in Newark.
2: I'm now asking for unanimous consent to pass the Delaney Hall Closure Act, which will close Delaney Hall within 90 days. They're out of excuses. We are out of time. How many more people should die?
1: Meta plans to appeal a $567 million penalty by a court in New Mexico alleging Facebook and Instagram are designed to addict kids. This is ABC News.
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So just like today, we're going to do it again tomorrow and even on into our Saturday with less coverage of rainfall on Sunday. We're talking afternoon showers and storms. 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

0: 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That's your latest forecast. I'm meteorologist Mike Witcher from the East Tennessee Weather Center. And remember to always get the latest forecast weather updates with the East Tennessee Weather app.
1: If you're looking for the lost, the forgotten, and the classics of the 1960s and early 1970s, I know just the place for you. In my face. Gotcha. Yeah. In my head. That's where it's at. I'm Jumpin' Joe Madigan, inviting you down to my basement where I play records for you every Saturday morning at 8 o'clock on Mid-Century Radio and on WKCE.

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1: ABC News, I'm Wayne Cabot. A notification to Facebook it won't like and Instagram. A court in New Mexico saying Meta must pay $567 million for harm to young people through addictive designs like endless scrolling, autoplay, and notifications. A charge Meta denies. At the airports, bad day for the summer getaway. Airspace shut down in 9 states in the Midwest from a still unexplained system failure in Minneapolis.
2: Not just radars, but the frequencies, the channels, if you will, that the air traffic controllers are able to talk to the aircraft on, all went down.
1: That's ABC's Sam Sweeney. And storms have been causing problems to worsen. Ground stops across the Northeast. Many flights canceled, thousands delayed nationwide. President Trump says the military has what it needs, but an official tells ABC News that critical air defense missiles are extremely low. Patriot missiles and THAAD missiles cut way down. This is ABC News.
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2: 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She sure looks swell. I gave the eye and started to carry on. When a Cadillac cruised up and swished, she was gone.
3: This

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I saw a guy eating a great big steak, while a waitress stood by feeding him ice cream and cake.

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0: So just like today, we're going to do it again tomorrow and even on into our Saturday with less coverage of rainfall on Sunday. We're talking afternoon showers and storm. 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That's your latest forecast. I'm meteorologist Mike Witcher from the East Tennessee Weather Center. And remember to always get the latest forecast weather updates with the East Tennessee Weather app.
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1: A one, a two, a one, two, three.

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0: So just like today, we're going to do it again tomorrow and even on into our Saturday with less coverage of rainfall on Sunday. We're talking afternoon showers and storms. 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That's your latest forecast. I'm meteorologist Mike Witcher from the East Tennessee Weather Center. And remember to always get the latest forecast weather updates with the East Tennessee Weather app.
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0: It's a wash, rinse, repeat forecast with forecast highs back to near 90. Heat index values low to mid-90s with afternoon showers and thunderstorms drifting into the valley. 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That's your latest forecast. I'm meteorologist Mike Witcher from the East Tennessee Weather Center. And remember to always get the latest forecast weather updates with the East Tennessee Weather app,
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shit. All you gotta do, honey, is kind of stand in one spot. 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And that's when you got it. 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
1: ABC News, I'm Mike Dubusky. Meta is now on the hook for nearly $1 billion in fines from the state of New Mexico. A court leveling a $567 million fine on that social media giant. That's in addition to an earlier $375 million penalty. It all comes after Meta lost that landmark case that accused it of creating unsafe platforms.
2: Most of the money will go toward mental health and addiction treatment services. The case stems from a lawsuit by New Mexico's Attorney General, accusing Meta of misleading the public about the safety of its platforms and failing to protect children from online predators.
1: Meta is vowing to appeal. The White House tells ABC News the U.S. military has enough munitions to sustain any of President Trump's aims in the Middle East and beyond. That's after reports the war in Iran had depleted the country's supply of air defense weaponry. And the president signing two executive orders narrowing the scope of birthright citizenship yesterday. This is ABC News.
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4: It's time for the road report.
5: Good morning. Starting to crank up even more now on 75 coming southbound over Jellicoe Mountain, coming through that northern section of Campbell County. Radar scattered down I-75 north of Knoxville this morning throughout Anderson, Campbell County. Just be careful with your speed down I-75 as it gets heavier through downtown in the last few minutes on 40 East and West here at 17th Street. Hey, don't let a slipping transmission make things worse on your car or truck. Having transmission problems, come to AMCO on Kingston Pike. I'm Commander Chuck. You're on time trapping.
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From original rock and roll to legendary country. Like this.

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1: Good morning. Starting a little bit heavier in the last 15, 20 minutes out here on 275 as we check it out live over here at High School and Woodland Baxter Avenue. It's busier than it was 15, 20 minutes ago on 75. Coming past that Caravel exit as that traffic builds, traveling down through Campbell County right now into Anderson County on 75, going southbound towards Knoxville. Hey, don't let a slipping transmission make things worse on your car or truck having transmission problems. Come to AMCO today in North Knoxville. I'm Commander Chuck. You're on time traffic.
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0: It's a wash, rinse, repeat forecast with forecast highs back to near 90. Heat index values low to mid-90s with afternoon showers and thunderstorms drifting into the valley. 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That's your latest forecast. I'm meteorologist Mike Witcher from the East Tennessee Weather Center. And remember to always get the latest forecast weather updates with the East Tennessee Weather app.
1: It's time for the road report.
2: Good morning. A steady flow of traffic right now coming down I-40, especially through the Jefferson County area where there's been a little bit of radar up through there around Deep Springs Road on I-40. It's busy right now on Alcoa Highway, especially here up by the airport. You got that traffic flow trying to get out of Blount County, headed towards Knox County. Alcoa Highway going northbound. Hey, bridal season is here. Shop local today at Fountain City Jewelers, right in the heart of Fountain City next to Litton's. I'm Commander Chuck with your on-time traffic.
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1: Good morning, T-Dot's out here working with a couple of accidents. What we're seeing right now is heavier traffic volume coming off that ramp from Western Avenue on is 640 going westbound. It's picked up quite a bit, 40 westbound across that Holston River Bridge. All that traffic coming in from East Knox County. Plenty of radar out here this morning. Allow yourself a little bit of extra travel time. Sweet Leaf has two locations. Yes, they're still open. They're in Knoxville and Alcoa. They have the largest selection of Tennessee-compliant THC vapes, gummies, and drinks. That's Sweet Leaf. Stop by this weekend. I'm Commander Chuck. You're on time traffic.

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1: ABC News, I'm Mike Dubusky. A court in New Mexico is ordering Meta to pay up again.
2: In a landmark ruling, a New Mexico judge has ordered Meta, the parent company of Facebook and Instagram, to pay $567 million after the company was found liable for helping fuel the state's youth mental health crisis. That's in addition to the $375 million a jury ordered Meta to pay earlier in the case, bringing the total to nearly $1 billion.
1: ABC's Sophie Flay, Meta says it plans to appeal the case. Bagged lettuce is once again safe to eat, according to Michigan health authorities. They say the products tainted with cyclosporiasis are likely no longer available. Thousands of people have gotten sick across 15 states from that lettuce that's been linked to Taylor Farms. And economists are expecting 83,000 jobs to have been added in the month of July. We'll get the official number later this morning from the Bureau of Labor Statistics. This is ABC News.
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4: It's time for the road report.
5: Good morning, T-Dot's out here working with a couple of accidents. What we're seeing right now is heavier traffic volume coming off that ramp from Western Avenue on is 640 going westbound. It's picked up quite a bit, 40 westbound across that Holston River Bridge. All that traffic coming in from East Knox County. Plenty of radar out here this morning. Allow yourself a little bit of extra travel time. Sweet Leaf has two locations. Yes, they're still open. They're in Knoxville and Alcoa. 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That's Sweet Leaf. Stop by this weekend. I'm Commander Chuck, your on-time traffic.
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1: Good morning. A couple of accidents in the wrap-up stages. Just watch for radar this morning coming down 75. Certain sections there through the Campbell County area passing the Caribou exit. It's already busy on that Solway Bridge right now, trying to push into the Oak Ridge area, where it's a little bit crowded here on Pittsylvania Parkway over I-40. 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I'm Commander Chuck with your on-time traffic.
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0: It's a wash, rinse, repeat forecast with forecast highs back to near 90. Heat index values low to mid-90s with afternoon showers and thunderstorms drifting into the valley. 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That's your latest forecast. I'm meteorologist Mike Witcher from the East Tennessee Weather Center. And remember to always get the latest forecast weather updates with the East Tennessee Weather app.
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2: Good morning, THP's wrapping up this accident in Blount County right now. It's on Pillsbury Parkway, eastbound, right near Topside Road. Of course, the heaviest flow of traffic right now is in the westbound lanes coming from Blount County towards Knoxville. They're on Pillsbury Parkway near Topside Road as it's a little bit heavier, 75 south, coming out of the Jellicoe area, north Campbell County. Hey, don't let a slipping transmission make things worse. If you're having transmission problems, let them check it out at AMCO Transmissions on Kingston Pike. I'm Commander Chuck. You're on time. 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
1: Good morning. More volume in the last 15, 20 minutes out here as we check it out live on 275 at Woodland Baxter Avenue. Heavy 40 east and west now. Trying to get past Paper Mill here over the top of West Hills. Stop and go down on Kingston Pike right now, especially certain sections through the Bearden area. 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
1: Good morning. Traffic still a little bit crowded coming off that ramp from Western Avenue on to 640 going westbound. It remains busy out here in West Knoxville, no surprise, especially where it's crowded there on Pebblesubby Parkway over I-40. A lot of traffic on that Solway Bridge right now, pushing into the Oak Ridge area. Steady flow of traffic continues up through Blount County, passing the airport there on Alcoa Highway into Knox County. 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I'm Commander Chuck. You're on time traffic.
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0: It's a wash, rinse, repeat forecast with forecast highs back to near 90. Heat index values low to mid-90s with afternoon showers and thunderstorms drifting into the valley. 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That's your latest forecast. I'm meteorologist Mike Witcher from the East Tennessee Weather Center. And remember to always get the latest forecast weather updates with the East Tennessee Weather app.
1: It's time for the road report.
2: Good morning. There's a couple of accidents in their cleanup stages. What we're seeing right now is that heavy traffic on I-40 coming past Cherry Street, headed towards downtown. Coming in from East Knox County, watch a little bit of radar down I-40, especially in from Sevier, Jefferson County this morning, down I-40 as you pass Midway Road there, headed into Knox County. 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I'm Commander Chuck, you're on time traffic.
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From original rock and roll to legendary country. Like this.

start. Good morning. There's a couple of accidents in their cleanup stages. What we're seeing right now is that heavy traffic on I-40 coming past Cherry Street headed towards downtown. Coming in from East Knox County, watch a little bit of radar down I-40, especially in from Sevier, Jefferson County this morning, down I-40 as you pass Midway Road there headed into Knox County. Hey, Sweet Leaf has two locations, and yes, they're still open. They have the largest selection of Tennessee-compliant THC vapes, gummies, and drinks. Stop by this weekend. Two locations, Sweet Leaf. I'm Commander Chuck, you're on time traffic.

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1: ABC News, I'm Mike Dabosky. A New Mexico court is now ordering Meta to pay hundreds of millions of dollars following that landmark ruling earlier this year that found social media platforms are contributing to negative mental health outcomes in children. ABC's Elizabeth Schulze.
2: Meta facing nearly $1 billion in penalties and changes to its platforms Instagram and Facebook after a New Mexico judge handed down a decision saying Meta's social media platforms are a significant contributing factor to the current mental health crisis among New Mexico's youth. In this phase two of the landmark trial, the judge ordering Meta to pay $567 million.
1: That's in addition to a $375 million penalty the court had previously announced. Meta has said it will appeal. At least six people were killed when a gunman opened fire at a school on the outskirts of Bangkok, Thailand earlier today. That suspect, thought to be a student, is also dead. This is ABC News.
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0: It's a wash, rinse, repeat forecast with forecast highs back to near 90. Heat index values low to mid-90s with afternoon showers and thunderstorms drifting into the valley. 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That's your latest forecast. I'm meteorologist Mike Witcher from the East Tennessee Weather Center. And remember to always get the latest forecast weather updates with the East Tennessee Weather app.
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1: ABC News, I'm Mike Dubosky. Experts had been expecting the Labor Department to add more than 80,000 jobs in July. Well, according to the latest report from the Labor Department, it actually lost 23,000. Local government, education, and retail trade saw especially steep declines. A New Mexico court wants the parent company of Facebook and Instagram to pay up. Again, ABC's Elizabeth Schulze.
2: The judge ordering Meta to pay $567 million, mostly toward mental health treatment programs. That's on top of a previous $375 million fine determined by a jury in March. Prosecutors from the state of New Mexico presenting internal Meta documents, saying the company knew features on its apps could lead to child exploitation, and it ignored the dangers.
1: Meta says it will appeal. And Lisa Murkowski has become the second Republican to oppose the confirmation of Todd Blanche as Attorney General. He can only afford to lose one more vote. This is ABC News.
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And now I'm back to let you know I can really shake 'em down.

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1: ABC News, I'm Mike Dubusky. An unexpected drop in the labor market, with the economy losing 23,000 jobs in July, according to the latest federal report. ABC's Elizabeth Schulze.
2: This is job losses last month, and the expectation had been that we would see over 80,000 new jobs added. There are certain sectors where the jobs were lost by the biggest amounts: local government, education, retail, hotels, and food services. We did also see a drop in the participation rate, meaning fewer people were trying to find work.
1: That landmark social media case in New Mexico against Meta, which found the company liable for endangering children, has now resulted in another major fine for the company, a judge ordering Meta to pay an additional $567 million. And at least six people were killed in Bangkok, Thailand earlier today when a gunman opened fire at a school. Authorities say that suspect, who's believed to be a student at that school, was also killed. This is ABC News.
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1: ABC News, I'm Mike Dabosky. Moments ago on the Senate floor.
2: All considered, I will vote for Mr. Blanche. I'll be criticized for this vote. What's new?
1: Louisiana Senator Bill Cassidy saying he will vote to confirm Todd Blanche as the Attorney General. Blanche's path to becoming full AG narrowed earlier today after Lisa Murkowski announced she would not support him. According to today's report from the Bureau of Labor Statistics, the U.S. labor market lost 23,000 jobs in the month of July. KPMG chief economist and managing director Diane Swonk says it all makes the Fed's job more complicated.
3: This doesn't take a rate hike off the table in month of September, but it makes it much more fraught with risks now to the labor market if inflation remains persistent.
1: And an appeals court has ruled President Trump needs congressional approval to continue his White House ballroom project and has ordered construction halted. This is ABC News.
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0: Happy Friday. From here on out, watch out for scattered showers and thunderstorms developing across the plateau and the mountains, drifting into the valley. Forecast highs top out in the mid to upper 80s. Heat index values in the low to mid 90s. 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I'm meteorologist Mike Witcher from the East Tennessee Weather Center. And remember to always get the latest forecast weather updates with the East Tennessee Weather app.
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1: ABC News, I'm Chuck Severson. Todd Blanche has just enough support from Republicans to become the next attorney general. He could only afford to lose two votes, which he has, but now Louisiana Republican Bill Cassidy announcing he'll support Blanche seems to assure his confirmation.
2: All considered, I will vote for Mr. Blanche. I'll be criticized for this vote. What's new?
1: Analysts were expecting a net gain of 83,000 jobs last month. Instead, the Labor Department reports a loss of 23,000. And totals for June and May were revised downward. At 4.1%, the unemployment rate was essentially the same as June. A panel of judges at the D.C. Circuit Court of Appeals rules that President Trump exceeded his authority when he set out to build a $400 million ballroom at the White House without congressional approval. An appeal to the Supreme Court is expected. Ukrainian long-range drones hit a warehouse of Russia's biggest online retailer in the Ural Mountains. This is ABC News.
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0: Happy Friday. From here on out, watch out for scattered showers and thunderstorms developing across the plateau and the mountains, drifting into the valley. Forecast highs top out in the mid to upper 80s. Heat index values in the low to mid 90s. 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I'm meteorologist Mike Witcher from the East Tennessee Weather Center. And remember to always get the latest forecast weather updates with the East Tennessee Weather app.
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1: ABC News, I'm Chuck Severson. Looks like Todd Blanche has barely enough support from Republicans to become the next attorney general. He lost two votes, but now Louisiana Republican Bill Cassidy announces he'll support Blanche. ABC's Jay O'Brien on Capitol Hill.
2: Cassidy acknowledged the decisions are made by President Trump, and he believes that in some instances, while he's concerned about weaponization of the Justice Department, he believes that Todd Blanche could push back on President Trump and try to blunt some of the president's instincts.
1: A net gain of 83,000 jobs last month was expected by analysts, but instead, the Labor Department reports a loss of 23,000, and totals for June and May were revised downward. A panel of judges at the D.C. Circuit Court of Appeals rules that President Trump exceeded his authority in setting out to build a $400 million ballroom at the White House without Congress's okay. An appeal to the Supreme Court is expected. This is ABC News.
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1: ABC News, I'm Chuck Sieverton. The Senate today approved a long-awaited Russia and Iran sanctions bill. It heads to the House, which is on recess until the end of the month. President Trump moves forward with his attempt to remove Lisa Cook from the Federal Reserve over unproven allegations of mortgage fraud, sources say. Cook's lawyer calls the allegation baseless. Analysts expected a net gain of 83,000 jobs last month. Instead, the Labor Department reports a loss of 23,000. Totals for June and May were revised downward. KPMG chief economist, managing director Diane Swonk, says one factor was the loss of temporary protected status for hundreds of thousands of Haitian immigrants.
2: Many employers were unclear about when they could keep those workers till, and some of those layoffs occurred ahead of time.
1: Todd Blanche has barely enough support to become the next attorney general, with Senator Bill Cassidy saying he'll vote for him. This is ABC News.
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8: It's time for the road report.
9: Good afternoon. Starting to crank up pretty good through downtown on 40 westbound at 17th Street. It's crowded now at Kingston Pike through Sequoia Hills. It's heavy on that Solway Bridge right now, trying to get out of the Oak Ridge area. Still building out here right now up and down I-40 East, especially here up by Watt Road. Hey, don't let a slipping transmission make things worse. On your car or truck having transmission problems, let them check it out right now at AMCO Transmissions on Kingston Pike. I'm Commander Chuck. You're on time traffic.
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1: Good afternoon. Heavy your traffic volume here in the last few minutes, pretty much on schedule through downtown Knoxville, 40 East and West here at Western Avenue 275. We got a couple of accidents out here in their wrap-up stages. So starting to build now on that Solway Bridge, trying to get out of the Oak Ridge area. Watch for radar. You could see it up through there on 75, headed up into Anderson Campbell County. 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I'm Commander Chug, your on-time traffic.
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0: Happy Friday. From here on out, watch out for scattered showers and thunderstorms developing across the plateau and the mountains, drifting into the valley. Forecast highs top out in the mid to upper 80s. Heat index values in the low to mid 90s. 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I'm meteorologist Mike Witcher from the East Tennessee Weather Center. And remember to always get the latest forecast weather updates with the East Tennessee Weather app.
1: It's time for the road report.
2: Good afternoon. More volume in the last 15, 20 minutes out here on Alcoa Highway southbound back towards the Blount County area. It's already crowded here on Pittsylvania Parkway over I-40 as that traffic gets a little bit heavier trying to get out of Oak Ridge on that Solway Bridge. Watch for radar down 75 throughout parts of Loudoun County. Hey, don't let a slipping transmission make things worse on your car or truck having transmission problems. Let them check it out at AMCO Transmissions in North Knoxville. I'm Commander Chuck with your on-time traffic.
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1: Good afternoon. Starting to build pretty good now through downtown. 40 West here at 17th Street. Already some volume on that Solway Bridge trying to get out of the Oak Ridge area. Radar north of Knoxville. It's been on and off up through there on 75, up through certain parts of Anderson throughout Campbell County. Bridal season is here, so shop local at Fountain City Jewelers in the heart of Fountain City. Right there next to Litton's. You always save money when you go there first. Fountain City Jewelers. I'm Commander Chuck with your on-time traffic.

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1: ABC News, I'm Chuck Sievertson. Analysts were expecting a net gain of 83,000 jobs last month. Instead, the Labor Department reports 23,000 jobs went away last month. Totals for June and May were revised downward. KPMG Chief Economist, Managing Director Diane Swonk.
2: This doesn't take a rate hike off the table in the month of September, but it makes it much more fraught with risks now to the labor market if inflation remains persistent.
1: Department of Homeland Security says while it promised to equip each enforcement team with an officer wearing a body camera, it says it will only release footage when it is in the best interest of the agency. Weather is affecting air travel today with over 1,100 flight cancellations, says FlightAware. Todd Blanche has just enough support to become the next attorney general, with an announcement by Louisiana Republican Senator Bill Cassidy that he will vote for Blanche. This is ABC News.
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4: It's time for the road report.
5: Good afternoon. We're seeing an increase of traffic volume pretty much on schedule here in West Knoxville now on the Interstate 40 East and West. It's busy over the top of West Hills. Here comes that traffic out of Oak Ridge on that Solway Bridge. Watching it pick up even more in the last 15, 20 minutes southbound Alcoa Highway. That's building pretty good back towards the airport there into Blount County. Sweetly, they have two locations, Knoxville and Alcoa. They have the largest selection of Tennessee-compliant THC vapes, gummies, and drinks. 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I'm Commander Chuck, your on-time traffic.
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1: Good afternoon. Cranking it pretty good now here in West Knox. Well, more volume for sure on 40 East and West at Paper Mill over the top of West Hills as that traffic volume builds out of Oak Ridge. Here we go on that Solway Bridge getting up to Pilisabee Parkway. Again, trying to get out of Oak Ridge, the back way is also picked up on 95 towards Loudoun County. Hey, don't let a slipping transmission make things worse on your car or truck. Having transmission problems of any kind, even if your light comes on, let them check it out right now. AMCO Transmissions in North Knoxville. I'm Commander Chuck, your on-time traffic.
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0: Happy Friday. From here on out, watch out for scattered showers and thunderstorms developing across the plateau and the mountains, drifting into the valley. Forecast highs top out in the mid to upper 80s. Heat index values in the low to mid 90s. 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That's your latest forecast. I'm meteorologist Mike Witcher from the East Tennessee Weather Center. And remember to always get the latest forecast weather updates with the East Tennessee Weather app.
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2: Good afternoon. It's starting to build even more as we check it out live. Downtown, 40 East and West here at 17th Street, 275 on the increase. Also to the north, watch for radar out here in certain parts of East Tennessee this afternoon, especially down I-40 through the Dandridge area. As you head up towards Jefferson County, you could see some troopers out. 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

part. Good afternoon. It's Friday. You know the drill. Give yourself a little bit of extra time out here. Be patient. It's stop and go up and down Kingston Pike, especially throughout the Bearden area. Building pretty good on that Solway Bridge, trying to get out of Oak Ridge. Heavier than it was 15, 20 minutes ago on 275 up by Woodland and Baxter Avenue. Sweet Leaf, they're still open. They've got two locations, Knoxville, Alcoa. 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I'm Commander Chuck. You're on time traffic.

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1: ABC News, I'm Chuck Sievertson. Analysts were expecting a net gain of jobs last month. Instead, the Labor Department reports 23,000 went away. Totals for June and May were revised downward. ABC's Elizabeth Schulze.
2: This is job losses last month, and the expectation had been that we would see over 80,000 new jobs added. There are certain sectors where the jobs were lost by the biggest amounts: local government, education, retail, hotels and food services. We did also see a drop in the participation rate, meaning fewer people were trying to find work.
1: The Department of Homeland Security says while it promised to equip each enforcement team with an officer wearing a body camera, it says it will review footage and will only release it when it is in the best interest of the agency. Todd Blanche has just enough support to become the next attorney general, with Louisiana Senator Bill Cassidy saying that he will vote for him. Wall Street's major indexes closed higher. This is ABC News.
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5: Good afternoon. It's building pretty good here in West Knoxville as we check it out live. Pebble City Parkway's crowded here over I-40. That normal Friday afternoon traffic trying to get out of Oak Ridge right now on that Solway Bridge. It has increased quite a bit on the Holston River Bridge as that traffic picks up there on I-40. Passing Midway Road, a little bit of radar as you head on into Sevier County this afternoon. If you're having transmission problems with your vehicle, let them check it out at AMCO Transmissions in North Knoxville. I'm Commander Chuck, your on-time traffic.
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1: Good afternoon. Building pretty good now on Alcoa Highway southbound back towards the Blount County area. Stop and go right there at Western Avenue over 640. It's heavy now out here in West Knoxville, 40 east and west over the top of West Hills as that traffic volume increases to the north on 75 on up through Anderson into Campbell County. Bridal season is here, so shop local right now at Fountain City Jewelers, located in the heart of Fountain City next to Litton's. I'm Commander Chuck. You're on time traffic.
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0: early on, 40 East and West, here over the top of West Hills as it builds down Kingston Pike. Stop and go, as a matter of fact, through the Bearden area. Alcoa Highway looks like it's gotten heavier southbound as you continue back towards the Blount County area. Watch your speed there around the airport. 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I'm Commander Chuck. You're on time traffic.
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1: Good afternoon. A couple of accidents in their cleanup stages. It remains heavy on the interstate out here in West Knoxville, pretty much on schedule. 40 east and west over the top of West Hills as that volume of traffic increases on that Solway Bridge right now. Trying to get out of the Oak Ridge area up to Pittsylvania Parkway. Hey, if you're having transmission problems of any kind whatsoever, if your light comes on, let them check it out at AMCO Transmissions, 8844 Kingston Pike. I'm Commander Chubb. You're on time traffic.

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1: ABC News, I'm Chuck Sieverson. The oil tanker captain who led the Coast Guard on a weeks-long chase from the Caribbean to the North Atlantic was sentenced to 10 months in prison today, says the U.S. Attorney's Office. New Jersey's Attorney General announcing subpoenas in a civil rights investigation of Delaney Hall in Newark, a private immigration detention facility owned and operated by the GEO Group. Deaths of three people in recent months have been reported. Senator Cory Booker, New Jersey Democrat, has called on Congress to shut down the facility.
2: Every single day DHS keeps Delaney Hall open is another choice to let this happen again, three times already.
1: A panel of judges at the D.C. Circuit Court of Appeals rules that President Trump exceeded his authority in setting out to build a $400 million ballroom at the White House without Congress's okay. Trump says they're appealing to the Supreme Court. Wall Street indexes closed higher, the S&P at a new record. This is ABC News.
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0: Heading into the upcoming weekend, expect more rain showers and thunderstorms on Saturday. 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That's your latest forecast. I'm meteorologist Mike Witcher from the East Tennessee Weather Center. And remember to always get the latest forecast weather updates with the East Tennessee Weather app.
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1: ABC News, I'm Chuck Sievertson. President Trump exceeded his authority when he set out to build a $400 million ballroom at the White House without Congress's okay, says the D.C. Federal Appeals Court. ABC's Stephen Portnoy in Washington.
2: The appeals court judges saying, quote, we are aware of no instance in American history in which a president unilaterally and using privately collected funds demolished substantial portions of the White House that Congress authorized to be built and American taxpayers paid for.
1: President Trump says they'll appeal to the Supreme Court. Subpoena is going out in a civil rights investigation of Delaney Hall in Newark, says New Jersey's attorney general. That's the private immigration detention facility owned and operated by the GEO Group. Deaths of three people in recent months have been reported. Todd Blanche has just enough support to become the next attorney general, with Louisiana Senator Bill Cassidy saying that he'll vote for him. Wall Street indexes closed higher. The S&P at a new record. This is ABC News.
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0: Heading into the upcoming weekend, expect more rain showers and thunderstorms on Saturday. 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That's your latest forecast. I'm meteorologist Mike Witcher from the East Tennessee Weather Center. And remember to always get the latest forecast weather updates with the East Tennessee Weather app.
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1: ABC News, I'm Stephanie Officer. A New Mexico court has ordered Meta, the parent company of Facebook and Instagram, to pay $567 million to address children's mental health. New Mexico Attorney General Raul Torres.
2: By far, the largest category will be $420 million for treatment. That's to treat the kids who have been impacted by addiction and exploitation in our state, but also requires screening and assessment, awareness prevention.
1: Immigration advocates say Haitians face mass deportations as Congress holds hearings on the ongoing dangers in the country. The executive director of the San Diego-based nonprofit Haitian Bridge Alliance, Geraldine Joseph, says meanwhile, ICE has increased its presence in Haitian communities.
3: Children are afraid. Children are afraid to go to school. They're afraid to go to summer school. They're afraid to go to their appointments.
1: The administration recently ended temporary protective status for more than 1 million people from several countries, affecting hundreds of thousands of Haitians here in the country. This is ABC News.
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